And a deadly track there from College Stone Day Dance Streaming and some other great events that are happening. And talking about dance, we've got the celebrating extraordinary life and legend of one of our dancers, one of the beginners of NASDA, was a student there. And that's going to be at the Carriage Works. That's our one and only Maury Ballerina there, Michael Leslie. And that is going to be at the Carriage Works on the 8th to the 11th of July. Yeah, so world premiere of Beyond the Tracks. And then, don't forget too, next week, Friday, at the Cutaway, Barangaroo, they've got the National Art Fair put on by Peter Cooley from First Hand Solutions out there at La Perouse. So that is going to be huge, as they say. A huge one. And they've got donations from all around the country. So over 30 art centres are being represented. So I think that is pretty deadly. That'll be on Saturday from 10 till 5 o'clock and then Sunday will be 10 till 4 o'clock. Yes, so they'll also have First Nation curators there. They've got the Bread and Butter Project, the Marrickville training. They've trained over 200 people with Harris Farm. And it opens, I said, on the 3rd of July. You can get tickets with the tickets, so you can get it through niaf.com.au, niaf.com.au. So there'll be the opening, there'll be dancing and there'll be a fashion parade. There's also four large-scale installations and there will be a big screen, yes, there, that'll be featuring moving artwork, yes. Or you can just get that turn up at the door. It's $15 to get in, yeah. So there we go. Some great other great things are happening out there. And as I said, we'll keep you updated.

Aboriginal people, colored people, black people long Australia. Us people want our land back, want a right, want a pretty lost them long a white man. Not this man, long a Canberra, even talk about a brand new day. Us people been waiting for this one for 200 years now. Don't know how much more you gotta wait, and boy, make me slack.

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I gotta take this journey on myself. 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There's a light at the end of the tunnel.

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Feels like my mind was exploding. So I was like, it's crazy. But I don't know how to cure. Or make my thoughts come and pure. Sometimes I wonder, should I pull the trigger? But the real

0: and diddly.
1: Give me nods. What a classic.
0: Yeah. It sure is, brother.
1: Can I ask you guys, though, do you guys like Will Smith's version of that track as well?
0: Yeah.
1: Or is it too much of a copycat?
0: It's okay.
1: Yeah, it's still catchy. Come on, it's still catchy. Can't dispute that.
0: It served its purpose.
1: It sure did.

0: by yours truly, Public Enemy.
1: Yeah, so we seen Public Enemy at the Horden Pavilion, and that was probably...
0: Mid-2000s?
1: No.
0: Earlier?
1: No, it was earlier, man. It was like end of 90s, early 2000s.
0: Wow, so almost 25 years ago again. Yeah, yeah. Exact.
1: Yeah, and so we saw him as well at the Forum, myself and Rob. And so I got a photo of me, Rob, and Chuck D.
0: Oh, man, that's awesome.
1: And when they came, we were DJing at the Freezer back in those days.
0: Yeah, yeah.
1: And Chuck D and Flavor Flav was there.
0: You have his clocks on his neck.
1: Yeah, he had his clock what time it is.
0: Yeah.
1: And one of my friends was really, really a bit drunk. And
0: tried to snatch one, huh?
1: No, I just told Flavor Flav, you know, get off the pool table. Anyway,
0: you never tell Flavor Flav.
1: What was that story you're telling us about?
0: Yeah, I'll tell you a funny story. So one close friend of mine, shouts out to James Sy. He runs a radio station too.
1: Okay. Well, we're not going to talk about that station.
0: Yeah, of course. When I say he runs it, he, you know, does a bit of radio work here and there, more or less. But he does community work and he owns a record shop.
1: Yep.
0: How's this? Called Radio Free Alice in Darlinghurst. That sells physical media.
1: Yep.
0: Long story short, Chuck D caught up with him and he got to have a conversation with him, and he asked Chuck D from Public Enemy, you know, how do you get inspired? What do you think of and what do you listen to when you're writing?
1: Yep.
0: And turns out, when I say he runs it, he, you know, does a bit of radio work here and there, more or less. But he does community work and he owns a record shop.
1: Yep.
0: How's this? Called Radio Free Alice in Darlinghurst. That sells physical media.
1: Yep.
0: Long story short, Chuck D caught up with him and he got to have a conversation with him, and he asked Chuck D from Public Enemy.

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1: Like our first date, time passed fast like the flash of a blink. A little Chardonnay, lingerie in a mink.

waves of sound to bathe us in music. And we are moved where we cannot even hear ourselves.

You act like all of this is just a game, but in fact I know I hurt you more cause you can't keep me tame. Now you got me asking why. 你选择了你擅长的游戏，而我在场上完全是在被你调戏。 Cause baby,

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technique. 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It's your car.

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If you'd like to learn more about Palestine, or if you'd like to get involved in the Palestine Solidarity Movement, please follow Palestine Justice Movement Sydney on Instagram or Facebook. 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I will see you next time.

sing when she thinks of the way her father's hands touched her body the night before. So she plunges a needle into a vein and tries to ease her pain. Something I reckon's been done a million, million times before. As she slips off into the everlasting dark, I'm sure I heard her whisper, shh. Who made me who I am? I am, an angry woman. Well, I'm a girl, I'm a girl from the streets. Young boy walks through the park with a knife in his pocket, and they tell me he's going hunting.

money in his pocket, he says that. He can talk for all the judges. Hell, he probably can talk for all the prophets. Well, the politician sits in his politician office doing those politician type of things and sees a

this place for men was very much of a mind over exactly what's going on in the States for African people. But more than that, it gave me a reminder of the way African culture and black people's cultures and traditional culture spreads worldwide, across its boundaries, and it hits people in the States without us even being there to see it. It actually hits us spiritually, and the ancestor spirits, mine and yours, are one and the same, and so those ancestors continue to guide us. And I think people really need to be inspired by those traditional cultures, because they're very much of what we need to go back to in any ways, in order to pick up some very real wisdom and to connect ourselves with the truth as a constant.

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